0: Sue from The Who in a double-digit hour with double shots all hour. My name,
1: Tom Collins,
0: and I'm playing double shots all hour.
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0: How about Sue from The Average White Band? I'll let you guess which two, and the first two don't count. A classic KYMO.

double shot of filter. The best things there. Take a picture before that. My name is Tom Collins. Double digit hour, double shots all hour long. How about two from Johnny Hates Jazz on Classic KYMO? This is I Don't Want to Be a Hero on the new 98.5.

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And Don't Come Easy and Back Off Boogaloo on the new 98.9 FM Classic KYMO. How about a double shot of Steve Winwood now? Taking us up close to the top of the 11 o'clock hour and the 11th hour, which is coming up in about 20 minutes on the new 98.9 FM Classic KYMO.

Def Leppard. The first one of two. It is a double-digit hour with double shots all hour. Your River City, River Delta weather tonight, mostly cloudy and cooling off. Lows headed for the upper 50s. Tomorrow, mostly sunny and easy going. Highs right around the mid-70s. Mostly clear tomorrow night. Lows drifting into the mid-50s. I'm trying to go too fast. 63 now across the River City and in the River Delta with number two from Def Leppard. This is Paper Sun. And it's on the new 98.9 FM Classic KYMO, where the 11th hour is coming your way next. Featuring Abbey Road by the Beatles. Turn it up, don't want to miss it. What a great song. Paper Sun on Classic KYMO.

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Bertrand, East Prairie, Sykeston, Cape Girardeau, Jackson, and all points in between. Good evening. It's 11 o'clock. My name is Tom Collins, and it's time for the 11th hour, the final hour of the week here at the radio station and in most parts of the Central Time Zone. Tonight, we're celebrating the release of the Beatles' Abbey Road album, released in the UK today in 1969, and next Saturday in the US, the final album the Beatles recorded together, and the one that shows a band at the height of its powers. You can hear four musicians who knew exactly what they were doing, the precision, the polish, the risks, and the moments where everything locked in. From the swagger of Come Together to the seamless flow of the medley, Abbey Road isn't just an album, it's the sound of a group closing a chapter with intention. Let's walk through how it came together, why it still matters, and what makes it one of the most enduring records ever made. First, though, I have a couple of songs from each of the three albums leading up to the Abbey Road masterpiece, and that's because Abbey Road is not an hour long, and I needed a little bit more music to fill that. So we're going back a little bit in history before Abbey Road. We're going to play a couple of songs from those first three albums before that. Let's start that off now with the title cut from the Magical Mystery Tour album on Classic KYMO's 11th Hour.

That's Glass Onion. From the Beatles' double album, more commonly referred to as the White Album. Here's another gem from that album, and on deck, a couple of the select cuts from Yellow Submarine, including the title cut. Abbey Road is coming up, so stick around.

Hasta luego.

That's the Beatles with All You Need Is Love, and that's from Yellow Submarine on the new 98.9 Classic KYMO. And now it's time for the showcase album from the Beatles that we've been waiting for. Tonight we're celebrating the release of the Beatles' Abbey Road album, released in the UK today in 69, and next weekend on Saturday in the US, the final album the Beatles recorded together, and the one that shows off the talents of what the band had become just before they decided to call it quits. It's Abbey Road on Classic KYMO's 11th Hour.

11th hour. And so after a bit of dark humor from Paul, Maxwell's Silver Hammer with its shiny, almost music hall bounce, and the mood shifts hard. The next track on the album is McCartney going full vintage rock and roll. He spent days getting that vocal just exactly right, coming in early each morning so his voice had that raw, worn-in edge. It's one of the most emotional performances on the album, and it lands especially well right after the playful chaos of Maxwell. This is the Beatles showing how quickly they could turn the dial from theatrical to heartfelt.

Song set from Abbey Road started with Oh Darling, then Octopus's Garden, and then a long tune called I Want You, She's So Heavy, about John Lennon's all-consuming obsession with Yoko Ono. Then we flipped over the album to side two with Here Comes the Sun, and that was Because. We're about to step into one of the more atmospheric moments on Abbey Road. Sun King opens the medley with this dreamy floating soundscape. The Beatles building a whole little world out of layered harmonies and that slow hypnotic groove. It's the calm before the medley really starts moving. From here, the album shifts into a chain of short, sharp character pieces that all just lock together. This is where Abbey Road becomes something much bigger than a collection of songs. It turns into a continuous journey.